0: un tocco di classe.
1: Some people say a man is made of the mud. A poor man is made out of muscle and blood and skin and bones. A man that's weak and a backer that's

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I loaded 16 tons of number 9 coal, and the strong boss said, well, bless my soul, you load 16 tons, what do you get? 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St. Peter, don't you call me, cause I can't go. 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I was born one morning in the drizzling rain, fighting and trouble on my middle name. I was raising the king, big fire on my line. He don't white talking woman, make me walk of the line. You load 16 tons, what do you get? Another day older and deeper in debt. St. Peter, don't you call me, cause I can't go. I owe my soul to the company store. If you see me coming, better step aside. A lot of men didn't and a lot of men died. I've got one fist of iron, the other of steel. If the right one don't get you, then the left one will. You load 16.

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1: I've been out here walking and talking to myself for about 4 hours now. Love is really a hurting thing.
2: Hey man, what's happening?
1: Hey brother, what's going on? All right. He's got his woman over there.
2: Yeah, how's he doing? You okay?
1: But mine's at home. What time is it? Damn, it's 12:45. I think I'm gonna walk up here and see what's

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0: 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Big wheel, keep but then we're going to do the finish. 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
1: Proud Mary,
0: it's the way we do.

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1: Dad, this is the best part! Come on!
0: No, turn it off now!
1: No, this is the... I want to listen to it, okay? Yeah, right. Too late. Sure. Eat this.

essential things that women find so apropos. But that's a dame.